0: Martin Garrix and Ed Sheeran. Repeat it.
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I mean, why are you laughing? 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No, but at least you're happy.

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1: Less clothing, more music. 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

If you had one shot, one opportunity to seize everything you ever wanted in one moment, would you capture it?

0: 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Save Me Tonight.
1: The Beat.
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1: 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The Beat.

0: Rihanna and Justin Timberlake, Rehab.
1: The B with you. Presenting the sounds of summer. The beat.

0: Rock Boys og Vinny. Håpløs.
1: We're diving in
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2: Less clothing, more music. 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

0: 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It's the weekend now. Take it cheesy, you hear? That's it. 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

0: 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I knew you.
1: The Beat. Presenting the sounds of summer. The Beat.

0: Jennifer Lopez and David Guetta. Save Me Tonight.
1: Let's go. Music
2: now. Hot summer. Hot hits.
3: The beat. The beat.
4: Yeah. It's my life. 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
1: The Bee with you. Presenting the sounds of summer. 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

0: Ariana Grande, Hate That I Made You Love Me.
1: The Beat. All access.
2: Yeah, man.
1: All summer.
3: Here's my key. 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
3: Less clothing. More music. Welcome to the summer.
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3: 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The Beat.
1: The Beat.
4: I'm not afraid.
5: Yeah. It's been a ride. I guess I had to go to that place to get to this one. Now some of you might still be in that place if you're trying to get out.

0: 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Family.
1: Party on. Welcome to the summer.
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2: Hot summer. Hot hits.
3: The beat.
4: Yeah. 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

0: 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Repeat it.
1: Party on. Welcome to the summer. The Beat.

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0: 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Repeat it.
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1: 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Presenting the sounds of summer. The beat.
2: Me not working hard. 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

0: 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Repeat it.
1: 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Welcome to the summer.
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2: 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The beat.